0: exactly in English? You got it in Madhyamik English?
1: In spite of.
0: In spite of is equal to despite. Despite these disadvantages, he possessed great innate wisdom, number one, and a true generosity of spirit, number two. Yes, again, I go back to Ishan. Will you tell me the meaning of this word, innate wisdom?
2: Ma'am, inborn wisdom.
0: Inborn, something that a man is born with. Shohojato, amne bole thaki Banglai. So, what are the two features that he possessed? Yes, Shomudip, will you point out the two features?
1: Ma'am,
0: number one,
1: great innate wisdom.
0: Yes,
1: and a true generosity of spirit.
0: Exactly. He had an ideal helpmate in my mother, Ashiamma. The word helpmate, it is a compound word. I will like two of you to tell me individually the meaning of help and mate. Now, Ishan, how can you analyze the word?
2: Someone who helps.
0: Someone who helps, of course. And what about the word mate, Shomudip?
1: I'm companion.
0: A companion. So if I put together a companion who is very helpful, that was the role of Ashiamma. I do not recall. Again, this word is an old word. What is the meaning again, Shomudip?
1: Remember.
0: It is remember. I do not recall the exact number of people she fed every day, but I am quite certain that far more outsiders, underline, far more outsiders ate with us than all the members of our family put together. Tumra bujhtei pachho, tadanantin Madras stated ekti chitro tule dhara hocche, jekhane bairer bohu oporichito ba porichito sodoshyora ekshathe boshe khete bosten. My parents were widely regarded as an ideal couple. Naturally, we got the word ideal before, so the word ideal is not new anymore. My mother's lineage was the more distinguished. One of her forebears, having been bestowed the title of Bahadur by the British. Very important sentence, my dear children. Look at the first word that you may not know. Lineage. Yes, can anyone point out the meaning?
2: Ma'am, is it ancestral background?
0: Oh yes, Ishan, it is ancestral background. And there is another word, was the more distinguished. What do you think the word can be? My mother's lineage was more distinguished. Shomudip, distinguished?
1: Ma'am, noble.
0: Noble, eminent. Banglai ki bolte pari? Ullekhjoggo. One of her forebears, forebears also means ancestors, having been bestowed. A new word for you probably. Is it a new word? Otherwise, I'll tell you the meaning. Shomudip, will you try the meaning?
1: Ma'am, conferred upon.
0: Conferred upon. You got this word in class 11, isn't it? You got
2: yeah,
0: it in
2: ma'am.
0: Macbeth. Yes, so bestowed means offered or conferred upon. Conferred what? The title of Bahadur. Very important for MCQ. Please underline. Bahadur by the British. I was one of many children, a short boy with rather undistinguished looks, born to tall and handsome parents. There is a contrast, Ishan, in this sentence. Will you point it out?
2: Ma'am, APJ Abdul Kalam was short boy with rather undistinguished looks, whereas his parents were tall and handsome.
0: Exactly. So he was quite unattractive compared to his parents. We lived in our ancestral house, underline, which was built, more important, in the middle of the 19th century. Now, 19th century is a long period of time. It is talking about the middle, important, the word middle of the 19th century. I will go to Ishan. Ishan, what do you understand by this period, 19th century?
2: Ma'am, the time period between 1801 to 1900.
0: Oh yes, good. From 1801 to 1900. It was a fairly large pakka house. It is an Indian word, children. See, you can realize. Now, why pakka? Because it was made of limestone and brick. I'll go to Shomudeep. You are quiet, sitting for a long time. Let me ask you, limestone and brick, can you point out your mother tongue substitutes?
1: Ma'am, chuna pathor ebong eat.
0: Chuna pathor ebong eat, that is it. And therefore it was a pakka house. And where was it located? On the mosque street in Rameshwaram. My austere father. See this paragraph. Each and every proper noun is important along with the common nouns too. Keep them underlined, my children.
2: Ma'am, what is the meaning of austere?
0: Yes, I'm coming to it, my dear. My austere father. The word austere, Ishan, actually means a person who is very strict, very stern, very disciplined. So his father was austere, and so he used to avoid all inessential comfort. Inessential means unnecessary. Oprayojoniyo amra jeta banglay boli. Inessential comforts and luxuries. However, all necessities were provided for. Tumra ektu khyal koro amar snehe chhatro chhatrira. Dekho, proper usage of the preposition with provided. Provided for. Khyal koro, tomade grammar er proshno thakbe. In terms of food, medicine and clothing. So, Shomudeep, let me come to you. What are the basic necessities that his father offered him?
1: Food, medicine and clothing.
0: That's it. Keep all three underlined. In fact, I would say mine was a very secure childhood. Yes, secure. He had an ideal parent and he also was materially secured. What do you mean by materially here, Ishan?
2: Ma'am, by things which can be bought by money.
0: Exactly, things which are bought through money. So they have a commercial connection. But what about emotionally?
1: And mentally?
0: Exactly, it is connected through the bond of our hearts. So both materially and emotionally, he was very secured, he was very safe. Underline. I normally ate. Now we come to the time when they sat for the meals. I normally ate with my mother sitting on the floor of the kitchen. She would place a banana leaf, very, very important, before me, on which she then ladled rice and aromatic sambar. Amra kola patar khawa to ekhon bhulei gechi. Sheita abar amader mone koriye dicchen Abdul Kalam. 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She then ladled rice. Now the word ladled is important. Ladled means served with a large spoon. 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Now the word aromatic, Shomudeep, ki mone hoy?
1: Something with good scent.
0: Something which is perfumed or with good scent. Exactly. A variety of sharp homemade pickle. Pickle is a word which we all love to have.
2: Tumra jano ki? Achar.
0: Ore hai, achar. Exactly so. Pickle and a dollop of fresh coconut chutney.
1: Ma'am, what does a dollop mean?
0: Dollop. Dollop means, Shomudeep, a large mass or quantity. Okay. So, a dollop of what? Underline, fresh coconut chutney. The Shiva temple which made Rameshwaram so famous to pilgrims was about a 10-minute walk from

0: temple. Okay, our locality was predominantly Muslim. Predominantly means, children, dominated by, okay, where majority lies. So predominantly Muslims, but there were quite a lot of Hindu families too, living amicably with their Muslim neighbors. Amader shara deshe ja cholche, amader Abdul Kalam ki sundor ekta jinish point out korche. The word amicably is important. Shomodip, ki bolo to?
1: Peacefully.
0: Peacefully and in a pleasant manner, both the Hindus and Muslims live together. There was a very old mosque in our locality where my father would take me for evening prayers. A old mosque stuck into Bhishon significant, underline. And the prayers, when would they go for the prayers, Shomudip?
1: In the evening.
0: In the evening, not in the morning, would he go for the prayers. I had not the faintest idea of the meaning of the Arabic prayers chanted, but I was totally convinced that they reached God. So little Abdul Kalam naturally could not understand Arabic. Amader moddhe onek kei amra ekhono sanskrito bujhte parina, sanskrito shlok bujhte parina, shiromi chotto Abdul Arabic bujhte parten na. But he was very convinced. Convinced means he believed firmly that they reached God. When my father came out of the mosque after the prayers, people of different religion, point to be noted, children, different religions would be sitting outside waiting for him. Many of them offered bowls of water to my father. Ei jagata tumra lokkho koro, ami ekkhoni jiggesh korbo. Who would dip his fingertips in them and say a prayer? So Ishan, what was the purpose of the bowl of water brought by many people?
2: Abdul's father would dip his fingertips in the bowl of water.
0: Yes, and of course he would say a prayer. Yes. Why? The water would be made holy. And this holy water was then carried home for the invalid. What is the meaning of the word invalid, Shomudi?
1: Sick people.
0: Sick people, diseased people, yes. I also remember people visiting our home to offer thanks after being cured. Naturally, people were very grateful. Ebong tara fire asto tader kritoggota janate. But what about father? Father always smiled and asked them to thank Allah, the merciful. Uni shobshomoy ki bolten, Allah ke dhonnobad janao take noy. The High Priest of Rameshwaram Temple, Pakshi Lakshmana Shastri, underline. And what is the designation, Shomudip?
1: He was the High Priest.
0: And who is a priest, by the way?
1: Ma'am, the one who performs any worship.
0: Any worship where? In a religious institution. He was a very close friend of my father's. Very close friend. So Ishan, if I ask you the identity of Pakshi Lakshmana Shastri.
2: Ma'am, one, he was the High Priest of Rameshwaram Shiva Temple.
0: Right.
2: And two, he was a very close friend of Abdul's father.
0: Very good. One of the most vivid memories, vivid means very clear and detailed, of my early childhood is of the two men, each in traditional attire. Attire means costume or dress. Traditional attire, tumra underline korbe, discussing spiritual matters, underline spiritual matters. Shomudip, what was the memory that he still had?
1: Ma'am, of the High Priest of Rameshwaram and his father discussing about spiritual matters in their traditional attire.
0: Exactly. When I was old enough to ask questions, I asked my father about the relevance of prayer. Relevance. Do you know the meaning of relevance?
2: Significance.
0: Significant. Very important. How it really had a connection, the relevance of prayer. My father told me there was nothing mysterious about prayer. প্রার্থনার মধ্যে কোনো রহস্য থাকে না, এটাই ওনার বলার উদ্দেশ্য। রাদার প্রেয়ার মেড পসিবল আ কমিউনিয়ন অফ দ্য

0: 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Communion. What is the meaning of communion? A connection, a bond. When you pray, he said, you transcend your body and become a part of the cosmos. Shomodev, transcend. মনে হচ্ছে কিছু বুঝতে পারছো?
1: Ma'am, to go beyond.
0: হ্যাঁ, of course. It means to go beyond. English আরেকটা ভালো word.
2: Ma'am, surpass.
0: Yes, Ishan. Which knows no division of wealth, age, caste. Or creed. My father would convey complex spiritual concepts in very simple, down-to-earth Tamil. Bhishon important, tumra tinte shabdo underline karo. 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Complexity.

0: thing is a specific element. 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So why be afraid of difficulties, sufferings and problems? When troubles come, try to understand the relevance of your suffering. Underline this part. 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Erbar ashche shei famous sentence, adversity always presents opportunities for introspection. Adversity, shomodip ki mone hoy, adversity from the word adverse.
1: Difficulties,
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2: Attanushandhan.
0: Attanushandhan, exactly. So when we are facing hard times, we should try to inspect ourselves. Okay? Why don't you say this to the people who come to you for help and advice? I asked my father. He put his hands on my shoulders. Ei chotto cheleke bojhanor jonno babar prochesta, and looked straight into my eyes. For quite some time, he said nothing. This was the first reaction. Underline, what was the first reaction, Jomodeep? He said nothing. As if he was judging my capacity to comprehend his words. Why did he not say anything, Ishan? Because
2: he was judging if he could comprehend his father's words.
0: Exactly. Probably he was judging, okay? Then he answered in a low, deep voice. His answer filled me with a strange energy and enthusiasm. Duto word. Strange energy, the phrase, and enthusiasm, both are important. This was the reaction of Abdul Kalam when his father explained him about spiritualism. What did he say? Whenever human beings find themselves alone, as a natural reaction, they start looking for company. Amra ekakitto katanor jonno nishchoi kono shongo ba shongir khoj kori. Whenever they are in trouble, they look for someone to help them. And whenever they reach an impasse, they look to someone to show them the way out. You know what is impasse? Impasse means
1: an obstacle.
0: An obstacle, very good, Shomodip. A hurdle, an obstruction. So they look for someone to show them the way out. Every recurrent anguish. Recurrent shabdota tumra jano, repetitive. But what is anguish? Another word with A. Bolte paro, Shomodip?
1: Ma'am, anxiety.
0: Anxiety. Ar shohoj English amra ki bolbo? Worry, dushchinta. Longing and desire finds its own special helper. Amader kothin muhurte amra khub shohojato bhabei amra amader shahajjer byaktike khuje pai. For the people who come to me in distress, I am but a go-between, very important, underline, I am but a go-between in their effort to propitiate demonic forces with prayers and offering. Now, Ishan, what do you think about the word go-between?
2: A middleman?
0: A middleman, a person who tries to help someone to fulfill an action.
2: Ma'am, what is the meaning of propitiate?
0: Propitiate means... A very good word is appease. A better simple word is to reduce the intensity. Tibrota komiye dawa. This is not a correct approach at all. Tahole baba nijei shikar korchen tar role ta kintu jotha jotho chilo na. The role of a go-between and should never be followed. One must understand the difference between a fear-ridden vision of destiny.

0: and the vision that enables us to seek the enemy of fulfillment within ourselves.
1: What does this sentence mean?
0: Exactly, Shomudip. It's a very important sentence. Dekho, du dhoroner vision bola hoyeche. Prothom vision, a fear-ridden vision of destiny. Amader vision or our outlook to life, outlook to destiny. Do you know what is destiny, by the way?
2: Ma'am, niyoti.
0: Niyoti, fate. So, when we try to think about the ultimate destiny or fate, we are filled with fear. It act a vision. আমাদের মনে ভয় সঞ্চারিত হয় যখন আমরা নিয়তির কথা চিন্তা করি। আবার আরেকটা ভিশন কি? 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
0: 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He would return with them. 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About dozen money? 12. So, 12 coconuts he would really bring from the plantation and he would throw them over the shoulder. And only then would he have his breakfast. Tahole purotai tini breakfast er age korten. This remained his routine. Even when, abar underline korbe, he was in his late 60s. Tahole shater shesh dike geo kintu tini tar routine bodlanni. I have throughout my life tried to emulate my father. Ishan, emulate shabdota mone hoche bolte parbe line ta pore. 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Emulate means, yes, Shomudip.
1: Imitate.
0: Imitate. Onukoron ba onusharon kora. Emulate my father in my own world of science and technology. Dekho, father figure of science and technology. Tini kintu tar baba ke onusharon kore cholechen. Shei baba jar khub sadharon shikha chilo, kono school e janni, ebong oti moddhobitto chilo, tar jibon dharao khub sadharon chilo. I have endeavored to understand the fundamental truths revealed to me by my father. Endeavored. Ishan.
2: Ma'am, tried to understand.
0: Tried to, exactly. Ar bhalo shabdo ki bolbo? Attempted to understand the fundamental truths revealed to me by my father. Revealed, expressed, enlightened to me by my father. And feel convinced that there exists a divine power that can lift one up from confusion, number one, to misery. Misery means sorrow and suffering. Melancholy means a long, deep sorrow and failure. So there is a spiritual divine power that can lift us from all the negative situation and guide one to one's true place. And once an individual severs his emotional and physical bond. Severs, kothatar ortho tumra jano? Severs?
2: Ma'am, to cut off.
0: Yes, to cut off, to break away. So, to sever his emotional and physical bond, he is on the road to ভীষণ ইম্পর্টেন্ট। আমরা মুক্তির দিকে এগোবো, আমরা শান্তির দিকে এগোবো, আমরা সুস্থ একটা জীবন ফিরে পাবো। ফ্রিডম, হ্যাপিনেস অ্যান্ড পিস অফ মাইন্ড, এই যে আমরা পড়লাম, কেমন লাগলো তোমাদের সৌম্যদীপ এবং

0: This is Akashvani, the news read by R.S. Raghu. The government has constituted a one-member committee to probe into matters relating to procurement of services for on-screen marking OSM system by Central Board of Secondary Education CBSE. OSM is a new digital evaluation system introduced by CBSE this year for Class 12 board examinations, replacing traditional paper checking. The committee will be chaired by Chairperson of the Capacity Building Commission, S. Radha Johan. The committee will submit its report within a month to the Department of Personnel and Training. Meanwhile, the CBSE yesterday officially activated online portal for verification of marks and re-evaluation of answer sheets of Class 12 students. Our correspondent reports that the facility is available only to those students who have obtained scanned copies of their evaluated answer books. Delhi court has extended the judicial custody of five accused in the NEET paper case leak till 15th of this month. On Monday, two other accused were sent to 14 days of judicial custody. The CBI has arrested 13 accused in the case so far. Last month, the National Testing Agency cancelled the National Eligibility Cum Entrance Test held on 3rd May amid allegations of paper leak. A re-examination has been scheduled for 21st of this month. India has rejected any role for third parties to resolve its boundary matters with Nepal days after Nepalese Prime Minister Balendra Shah sought involvement of China and the UK to address the long-standing dispute. External Affairs Ministry spokesperson Randhir Jaiswal said, both sides have established bilateral mechanisms to deal with all the aspects of the border matter.
1: While close to 98% of India-Nepal boundary has been demarcated, there are some unresolved segments. The shifting of the course of Gandak River has resulted in this situation. In addition, there are cases of cross-border occupation and encroachment of no man's land in demarcated segments of the boundary, which are currently being mapped jointly. We have established bilateral mechanisms to deal with all aspects of boundary matters. It should be clear to all concerned that there is no role for any third parties in a bilateral matter between India and Nepal.
0: Mr. Jaiswal said India also rejects the unwarranted references made in Pakistan-European Union joint statement

0: regarding Jammu and Kashmir. Mr. Jaiswal said that the Union Territories of Jammu and Kashmir and Ladakh are integral and inalienable parts of India. The ministry spokesperson also said the acting president of Venezuela, Delcy Rodriguez, will be on a four-day visit to India from today. Mr. Jaiswal said during her visit, Ms. Rodriguez will hold bilateral discussions with Prime Minister Narendra Modi. India has successfully conducted flight tests of the indigenously developed Rudra M2 air-to-surface missile from an airborne platform. The tests were carried out by Defence Research and Development Organisation DRDO and the Indian Air Force IAF under extreme release conditions with critical trajectory establishing the capability of all subsystems. Ministry of Defence said all the test objectives were fully met. Defence Minister Rajnath Singh lauded the efforts of DRDO, IAF, defence public sector undertakings, development production partners and industry stakeholders for the achievement. He said the successful tests demonstrate the growing maturity of indigenous defense technologies and mark a significant step towards Atmanirbharta in advanced weapon systems. Prasar Bharati's digital streaming platform Waves OTT has crossed 1 crore registered users in less than 2 years after its launch in November 2024. Ministry of Information and Broadcasting said the achievement marks a significant step in the growth of country's public digital media ecosystem. The ministry said this reflects the increasing adoption of indigenous digital platforms offering trusted, inclusive and diverse content to audiences in India and across the world. It said with more than 1 crore registered users and over 1 crore 40 lakh downloads, Waves OTT is now focused on its next phase of growth. In women's cricket, India were 132 for 4 in 15 overs against England in third and final T20 international at the Cooper Associates County Ground, Taunton, England tonight when reports last came in. England won the toss and opted to bowl. The match began at 11 p.m. Indian Standard Time. The series is levelled at 1-1. And that is the end of this news bulletin.
1: Akashvani, Kolkata. गीतांजलि।